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8: War. It's been a part of humanity in every age. We fight for power, for riches, for rights, or for freedom. There always seems to be something to fight for. But one thing has remained true of every war. Behind the field of battle, someone has developed a strategy. I find myself amazed that of the many battles we engage in today, be it money, control, or matters of the heart, very few of us know how to fight the right way or understand who we're really fighting against. To win any battle, you've got to have the right strategy and resources, because victories don't

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1: Angelus, Nafana.
2: Amen.
1: Woman called several Gopta Maria.
2: Oh, wait, 3 months and a month. 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Reading God native bonine. All that in God's love for Jesus. 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
1: diaphragm. 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

0: Ekpere a bịara gị site na nkwado barịsta Dr. K.K. 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
2: A reading from the Holy Gospel according to St. Mark, chapter 12, from verse 35 to verse 37. At that time, as Jesus taught in the temple, he said, "How can the scribes say that the Christ is the son of David? David himself, inspired by the Holy Spirit, declared, 'The Lord said to my Lord, sit at my right hand till I put your enemies under your feet.' David himself calls him Lord. So, how is he his son?" And a great throng heard him gladly. The Gospel of the Lord. Beloved in Christ, the Gospel reading today talks about Jesus descending from David, and David calling Jesus Lord and Master. Well, this may not be of so much importance to us, but there is something we can actually learn from that. I want you to know that you are not just physical, you are also spiritual. Every human being is made up of both the physical and the spiritual. When our reading says that Jesus descended from David, it was a fact. At least his mother Mary was betrothed to Joseph, who descended from David. Matthew chapter 1 from verse 1 to verse 17, in giving the genealogy of Jesus, traced him to David. However, David himself knew even before the birth of Jesus who he is, and that was why he referred to him as his Lord and Master, which Jesus himself quoted to the people listening to him while he was speaking to them. His human nature may be traced to David. However, his divine nature was not from David. In our own case, physical nature may have been said to have descended from human generation, but certainly not our spiritual nature. And this explains why people can take charge of our physical nature and definitely not our spiritual nature. Our physical nature may be limited, but definitely not our spiritual nature. Jesus descended from David, but was actually greater than David. We too descended from our parents and can be greater than them. I think that every good parent prays and hopes that his child becomes greater than him, and they are happy when this happens. Reflecting on the gospel, what happened after my priestly ordination came to my mind. Everything changed between me and my dad. Before the ordination, I used to call him Father, and still do today. But with my ordination, he too started calling me Father, and even greeting me as if I am his senior. This might sound funny. Nevertheless, the transformation my ordination brought can never be denied. What I want you to learn today is that you should stop limiting yourself. You may look at yourself as small, but you are not. God has blessed you with so many great things. All you need to do is to work hard and pray so as to realize those great things in you. Physically, you may be small. Nonetheless, work and pray to realize the spiritual giant that you are. May all your efforts be blessed. Amen. May Almighty God keep blessing you, the Father, the Son, and the Holy Spirit. Amen. Peace be with you.
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3: 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Yeah, madam, she didn't hear in the Aporaka see. 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
1: Calm down, make everybody talk one by one.
2: 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Person go subscribe for night. Data go finish for morning. Which kind of life be this safe?
0: Everything just they increase. Data won't they buy 2K now. Now 7,500 naira. Now life be this.
1: Calm down. All this complaint where we dey complain about network. I hear say MTN won't take time explain how data they work when it enter your phone.

0: Introducing the new Dano Choco 3-in-1. It's tasty, creamy, and satisfying. Taste it, love it.
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5: Calm down, make everybody talk one by one.
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7: Everything just they increase. 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
13: Calm down, make everybody talk one by one.
14: 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Data go finish for morning. Which kind of life be this safe?
15: Everything just they increase. Data won't they buy 2K. 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Now life be this.
13: Calm down. All this complain where we they complain about network. I hear say MTN won't take time explain how data they work when

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1: Yes, who is there?
2: Grandpa, it's me.
1: Oh, my child, how are you doing today?
2: I'm fine. Grandpa, can I have milk or sweet?
1: I have only one here, and I'll take it after my meal. Check with your dad.
2: Grandpa, give me.
3: What's the problem?
2: Grandpa refused to give me milk or sweet. Daddy, can I have money to buy milk or sweet, please?
3: That's Grandpa's usual habit of hiding one in his pocket and showing you another one.
1: Okay now, my child. Here is Milkos. Have it.
2: Oh, yeah. Thank you, Grandpa.
1: This is the same way I used to play with your father in those days.
2: I love you, Milkos.
3: Milkos Sweet, proudly Nigerian.
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0: Introducing the new Dano Choco 3-in-1. 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
1: Guy, we don't need talk since so. 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
2: Oh boy, you don't talk. 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

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Good morning to you and welcome to News Upper Headlines. My name is Ifeanyi Orakwe, the hugest man alive. Of course, today we start with a Punch newspaper. In the Punch, we have how rescued orphaned elephant highlights Nigeria's conservation fight. NDC defends party primaries, denies imposing candidates. World Cup. FIFA demands payment after glitch gives fans free tickets. Uniport names ex-Rivers Health Commissioner new Vice Chancellor. Nature has been sending us signals. Our farmers, read them first. Oyo and Borno abductions. Tough terrain and casualty fears stall rescue mission. Federal government debt repayment exceed budget allocation by nearly 2 trillion naira. 2027, INEC voids primaries held after May 30. Power outages. NERC orders compensation for Band A customers. Invites Sunday Igboho for questioning over Oyo school abduction. Articles A tells DSS. I felt unsafe for the first time, Emekike cries out over INEC data leak. Selling the Punch, we have Hondo man beat his father to death during dispute. Rivers man kills lover, dumps body in tricycle with children. Anambra teenage girl gang raped by guardian and seven others. And finally, from the Punch, we have gas leak. 69 hospitalized Ogun students discharged as probes continue. The Daily Post newspaper is next. In the Daily Post, we have 7 dead, 50 hearts burnt in Bauchi farmer header violence. Troops rescue kidnapped victims in Borno, arrest Boko Haram collaborators. No bandits have invaded Cross River. Police assure residents. Insecurity. State police close at hand, according to presidency. Benue. Governor earlier unveils 2026 fertilizer distribution exercise, subsidizes product by 51%. Significant milestone. Hondo Catholic Diocese speaks after court verdict on our church massacre. Our health is failing. KBAPC ex-chairman and one other cry out from bandit captivity. Niger Delta. Navy arrests Pastor Ime over alleged militancy, tightening security in Calabar waterways. Attackers now occupying our territory. Displaced Nasarawa community cries out. And still in the Daily Post, we have Lagos police foil alleged cult initiation, arrest 4 suspects. And finally, from the Daily Post, we have police arrest man over false security alert and fake news in Ogun State. The
Guardian newspaper is next. In the Guardian, we have minority leader Agbese denies backing Ugochinyere. World Environment Day. How abuses, poor regulations, fuel health crises, and economic losses. Anxiety grows over insecurity as federal government ramps up rescue operations. Report estimates 50% of Africans lack confidence in court system. Federal government urged to prioritize local manufacturing. Dangote Refinery raises processing capacity to 700,000 barrels per day. Ayedetiwa reveals plot to attack and bomb Ondo government house. UK pledges to deploy election observers in Ekiti and Osun. Obi and Ezekwesili defend Adeboye, won against ethnic division. Caleb VC, Bakari, and others hinge national growth on youth potential.

finally, Munemu, take a good look at the Vanguard newspaper. In the Vanguard, we have WAEC exams running tonight again. Parents protest. We are working on it, according to council. Federal government vows to crush kidnappers and rescue abducted pupils in Oyo and Borno. State police framework near completion, according to presidency. Bauchi farmers headers clash, claim 7 lives. 2027, only Jonathan can speak on his political future, according to ex-president's camp. Thousands rally for Hashim after Accord primary. Kidnapping in the southwest, business driven, not religious, according to ex-minister Olarewaju. Nigeria's economic recalibration, good for business, according to Jumia CEO. NERC approves compensation for eligible Ban A electricity consumers. And with that, I say thank you. Thank you, and thank you for listening. You all are wonderful. God bless you. First, today is Friday, June the 5th, 2026. Have yourself a blessed day, but please don't forget to call on your vendor for copies of these newspapers. Buy them. Read for yourselves. Ifeanyi Orakwe remains my name. Sapientia Express is next after some commercials, so please do not touch your dial.

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Lord has made. Special Friday morning, June the 5th, 2026. 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How was your night? How are you doing this morning? Hope you're having the best of time. All right, ladies and gentlemen, today is World Environment Day. World Environment Day. Some of us are no longer paying a good attention to our environment. Let's talk about our worsening environmental challenges and, of course, their severe health and economic consequences, especially in our dear state of Anambra. Let's talk about the poor waste disposal in Anambra state, the poor sanitation, and, of course, pollution in this our state. And if you're not in Anambra state, you're also free to join our discussion and tell us how it is in the state where you're hearing me from. Let's also talk about the weak environment, that enforcement of environmental laws in our dear state. You know, people whose responsibility it is to help us with waste disposal, you know, and enforce environmental laws in our state. How well are they doing their jobs? First of all, we are all advised to put our waste, our trash, our rubbish inside a waste cellophane bag and then keep it in front of our homes, our places of work, our offices, schools, wherever we are. Just put your trash inside, tie it very well, keep it in front of your home. And then the Anambra State Waste Management Agency will come to take them away. But the question is, how often do they come to take this waste away? How often? Sometimes the waste are left in a heap for so long that rodents and other animals, you know, breed on them and cause a lot of diseases. How often do they do their job? Talking about Anambra State Waste Management Agency. Do you know that some people still dispose their waste in gutters? They come to work in the morning, they do their business, and before they leave, they pour everything, all the waste they generated that day, into the gutter. This is why we have blocked drainages all around us. You know, it also causes flooding in some areas and some other hazards. Do you know that some people in Anambra still practice open defecation? They don't have toilets in their homes. Open defecation. People are still urinating in gutters. How can a landlord build his house and not build a toilet? It's really disheartening. Even in our markets, you go to some plazas, very big plazas, that have up to 50 people doing business in the plaza. I'm talking about 50 people doing business, not customers, though, excluding customers. 50 people at every point, at least 50 there. There's no single toilet. I remember when I went to a plaza very close to main market. I wanted to ease myself, so I told the lady I was in our shop, I said, please help me. You know, how can I ease myself? She said, no, there's no toilet here. Go down, go outside of the plaza. Go to this Zenith Bank branch here or the next bank, Access Bank. Beg them to use their toilet. There's no toilet in this plaza. And you look at the size of the plaza. I'm like, wow. The truth is that neglecting our environment will cause serious diseases, serious illnesses, flooding, food insecurity, loss of livelihood, while also costing us billions, both we and the government. That's the truth. So this morning, let's talk about our environment. How clean is your environment? What's the sanitation, you know, situation in your location? Very important. What can we do to improve sanitation in our dear state of Anambra? Hamunem Obiangoli Kajara Bateke normally cham members of Pincia Express Nkototoa. Asinoga Deregema Tata Haine Ku Maka Ademocha Hokilikilibani Ademocha Makana Hebedio Chakachine Kenano. Cleanliness is next to godliness. How can Docha Sikwe? Manakipa azua inanya.
we got you for the baby, I'll be gone. Okay, catch us see. You click on it, metropolis. Hodika, Hodika, yeah, you buy if you're cage, you malo for the baby. And where may I be jerkita, you know, where be natural. Has he go, okay, gigaba, you got you buy if you're in Kembo, got you buy if you're in Kibwa, you loan you buy if you're in Kito, Ibuala canny. And the mad biggest ever. 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O Fado can a gem pushing illo? 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I can afford the fan of Kilikili Abino. Can if I game, Kefilo, Maka, environment, I know, Totua, Nana sanitation, Yakaina, Ba, Banyana 090-35-94-4777. 0905-94-4777. Afan Bifanyo Rakwe, Wakabala Bankoku, Kanoliano Munem, Dalolo.

0: Good morning.
1: All
0: right. You're welcome, sir. Thank you very much. Dollar in one demo.
1: Yeah. From Asalawena Pumwa.
0: Okay. Gabani one demo. Hello, good morning.
2: Hello, good morning.
0: You're welcome, sir. What's your name?
2: My name is Ikechukwu. I'm calling from Asaba.
0: All right. Choose your language and talk to us.
2: Yeah, please, I want to talk about the sanitation.
0: Go ahead.
2: In my area, our landlords don't have toilets there.
0: Which area is that?
2: There's two, precisely.
0: Wow.
2: Jared. By Jared.
0: Wow.
2: Cable. Jared. So all those areas, I don't think that some of the compound, they don't have toilets.
0: So where do people ease themselves when they are pressed?
2: Yeah.
0: Do they have bushes there?
2: Yes, they have some bushes around the area. You know, there is a water area now.
0: Hey, but it's too bad. How can government give anybody approval to build a house, you know, without a toilet in it?
2: Many of the houses don't have
0: credit. Wow. All right. Thank you very much, my brother.
2: Thank you.
0: God bless you. Yes, sir.

0: Hello, good morning.
1: Good morning.
0: You're welcome, sir. What's your name?
1: Thank you, Chief George. Just a piece from my village.
0: Choose your language and talk to us, sir.
1: I speak Igbo.
0: Gabaniru, sir.
1: This is Millis Nisi Milebalwa.
0: Okay.
1: Nigeria, no, Stephen, no, Rivan, way. Open up the cultural class. Talk a Nigeria, I don't know. Even I have a man.
0: You look at the radio, you look at the radio, you know.
1: Environmental line in Humaka.
0: Sudo
1: on a Humaka, Sudo on a Humaka, Ejablo, Senator. A bro who you were a honey. On a bro who I am dressed. So no more in my Adam. Nebobra, Nyochi, Emurela, Nivana, Tolbo, Echipuaro, Echarozo, a prisoner, a blue minister.
0: All right, Akabe Chief, Kaka sanitation, Kaka sanitation, the good do. No, kill clear being, no, Kaibi there, ba.
1: Okay, now sanitation, the one man has a moya glare, as I told
0: you. Okay, glare.
1: Sanitation, the man has glare.
0: So, thank God.
1: Because now, on your brand, what you have Kakunu
0: si amia unu generate a waste. Honi loko na dabia kani na abie bie kake si amia.
1: Na dori ani lura na abaya generate a waste. O wunye no gu like myself now. Maybe
0: na bikono ma mana ayo tagi fi kwisi na sanitation dem mana aguleri. Habiko if you want to call. Step away from the position of your radio set. The howl back. This stops us a lot. Thank you very much for calling. Hello, good morning. Hello.
2: Hello.
0: Good to have you. Name and location.
2: Edu Ogidi from Awada.
0: Choose your language and talk to us.
2: Igbo.
0: Gabani Irungwan Nemo, no.
2: The problem is that we have a sanitation. Every 3 months, 3,000. When I be a beer. I have a good idea. I had the time almost to see when the mother put a good people together. And I have a hand on number two. So the thing many years ago, and so we're back.
0: Well, go well away when you were okay. So I don't want the in a cool
2: side. You do okay.
0: I do okay.
2: Yeah.
0: Okay. This is not in a boy. If you're beer,
2: okay. I have your blue 2 times or once in a week. And once I hire there, now there be 10, 11. Here they can only is the Thursday, or the Monday, or Saturday. Because parents say, "Possess so much and on I had a Saturday, Monday." Hire boom wife ya.
0: Okay.
2: But I now hire Jibi and them mother apochago. And ibu puti ibu pute. We Jibi we ina potobon and then apa alumi adoka sidiya.
0: Nda alumi asukwa na problem madene mweni ya.
2: So, and then cause every issue, no issue, and we're now water.
0: Okay.
2: Issue, and we're some people turn a toilet in a gutter.
0: Ah.
2: Or the too much. Could you marry in a waggy, 1 year waggy, Zuku, one day? Because a wazy worker, 1 day wazy worker, Nanya and a gutter, toilet, Kalenia, even my street, you know, a Benin. People are on the toilet. A channel going into the gutter. Hana got toilet on a banana gutter. Okay, Luna, what?
0: Hold on. Abuna, it's on a toilet to gutter. There may be about this. Get capacity where get the money is be around there.
2: Now, who's man? Who went with a kick or wow?
0: Because I'm proceeding in my commander, maybe now what Abu, the most populated area around here. Can people see how survive?
2: I don't know. You're not going to have no real. And then they help to, I permit to give them some help to. Or while one yard, even Lolo Madonna. Then the fence, the market, onya, the woman, no, to nature, or your Kowali, I see, and then. And I want the man, never go to the health, and then we're here. You look good at the compound, and as you can see, you lay Benino, see, but I did the other woman. Had you do care?
0: Oh, wow.
2: The thing carry na wada. Obo no way to issue any account the health agaba yard to yard. Come on, if you are Benata. Okay, na obo na okochiga, udu miliga keta. Diana is you worker. Nagota, now also got a suchiba, nanya name, if any of you ever have on say.
0: No, we are pussy, become one name. Oh, we are pussy, Maka.
2: So the thing carry a carry. So we're a frozen because and they back in with toilet in Obusia analogy 20 and I get off 40 and I get 15 and I mean say. Ego ne keji boom posiketa or 100 and if we can do Obusita more 40.
0: Okay, equal the youth.
2: Equal the youth, moto tira and a blue machine or land there. Ego and Tevaneva in your family toilet. So the thing, Kali, I now want to make a new life, senior life. Thank you.
0: All right, thank you very much. Dalorin and one demo. Hello, good morning.
3: You just know my life.
0: You're welcome, sir.
3: I'll come back again.
0: Okay,
3: sir. You are speaking with Chiku. You are speaking with Chiku Manjo Moses from Asaba. I've called it back again.
0: All right, go ahead. Can you hear me now?
3: Yes, I can hear you right now.
0: All right, go ahead.
3: I choose Igbo language. One name, Baraba.
0: Gabaniru, one name.
3: Yeah. Inya onya popo na puna ketana bifele meme. This guy popo ketana. You must say I connect this thing. Nah, that imposia na. Abia I connect here to Gota. I want the Gota one. For example, Omole Bengala na Onisha na Ozo Uku one certain time. Omole Ben Bize, Omole Nukuten Bize, Dina Odo, Makademo, Moshina Onisha like that. But Ngan came my friend Ngala, if Nukum Bize, Yena, if you can connect the go to that in Biza, there's a Wushin or Wushin. Madness, Jim, Pussy. You know, for not getting made that in your bow. The government says, need that on this thing. Because you run a military and a country, Demana, Nobudu Demma, Mobudu Jonjo, Buddy involved of government. Yeah? Okay, only then Gala one certain time when I turn on Asaba. Of course, I think I'm put at the bar, but you ain't very sure on that. Maybe it's a good album, a bar, a sound, a banner, and pussy. Good number one, goodie. Much of good effect. Then, Chazi, a banner, and pussy, I will mark a bass wedding. When Chazi, the size or the how the place did. Oh, a big good thing that time. One, could you believe that not 2 decades? I said, I'm a banner, a gun pussy, I draw. Nana, I show. Nana, I show you one. A bag a day, I can push
0: it.
3: No, I don't know. Can they be a bus? We do a baby.
0: Two story building.
3: I'm telling you, honestly. I'm telling you. 2 decades, guys. 2 decades.
0: Off your, I didn't know. Kilikili, a bar.
3: Sorry, not 2 decades. I think I'm going to have 1 decade. You got Santana. Then, anyway, Enunana. That's 1 decade. I'm bugging in get any more, yeah?
0: Okay, off your decide, Off your decide,
3: Nah.
0: Ask him, onye luhu no ne mwere be ane jempo se ogo si na habi de be na off ya?
3: Yes. All ya decide na kwa gi.
0: Okay.
3: Anyway, I'm not actually go be soka piti. Naturally go back be jempo si. Wese amu wanwe ki beba. What about another place also? Another place also on Chota Rebunke, a big bush. This guy here now, Sabanaipan, oh, wait, Bana Dompo. Can't work it through to the Jaff. Who are I am now? Two? Now, 3 times now. Eh? I put them, Moto and Dana de Boo, just Jim. Eh? Macan, oh, wait, Bana, he put up where boy had it. How dare he put that in one? Then, Unde Aluminum, and they condemn. Abia, I don't have time the bomb. I do me that tonight. Yeah, I'm not sure yet. There, I don't know so far now. Problem in Wule. Because, in the US now, Nanda on so far now, problem in Wule, and government, but one, government says, you will put a good deal. Don't pick up and pay, because I'm a bit on it. Don't pick up and pay, it was able 2 times or 3 times in a week. You understand? 2 times or 3 times. Okay, it was in that both my street, you. My any places, my car, but the gaffo. I'll be an act and I like you. Example now, Evan the Sasana, Lucas, you look at him. Ebron that I am. When do they both for Canada? You can't ban a heap, Evan, just I am a kind of motor at the book. I find when they mutu. Then, who doesn't want to sit down in the good amazing? Don't worry about the moon. You, that is it. Ebana pack the dustbin. He do that in one heap way. And the sum of pay I own up. Gap of family means we have put a bullion in a dokina dustbin, which is very bad.
0: Yeah, said dokina gutter.
3: Yes, if good moku, that is the raising when I as much in a now they call. Guys, my mom was putting one way to one, but because all your brothers is doing way, he doing way. Until now, I family member at the Mofma, and then I'm more obviously you were from of things like before. You doing way. Government can see that, and I hear. I am a proof of pass because even when go against the book, when you talk the truth, they will find a way to get to you. Government yana yepa prove we ba na ro no aputa lugudo no government to say but then she cast it come no we I no urgent government and that she cast one more na push on the kwaba niye kitchen the pescale di no no nero na auto na e kwesi we put ebe kitchen garden.
0: All right.
3: We put the imagine sini na imagine si gas ni me ni da and we put the kitchen e beg at this aputa.
0: All right, my name. I can oh, thank you very much. Equal off, ma. God bless you. Let's know how clean your environment is. What can be done to improve sanitation in our dear state? Hello, good morning.
4: Hello, good morning, sir.
0: You're welcome. Name and location.
4: Well, my name is Goodness. I'm calling from Achala in Akano.
0: Achala, all right. Choose your language and talk to us.
4: Igbo.
0: Gabani, you don't know.
4: I'm not never that in Iya. Oh, I'm not talking about you, but I feel I'm not to go too much. But because I'm not going and I'm not just a happy neck here. Why did they buy over? I'm happy now. Man, I got a very dear. The thing that boy, oh, man, see, I think I have a good boy. Say, get but some of them there down.
0: Yeah, ma. Anya, also if I need to make a weak enforcement of environmental laws, if I have all the government, you tago, obalusi, ukweshabuna, rago no the destructive. How government kwese ibia, bia mana olugumba ya wepia, mo mana olugumba ya butia, mo yota. Oh, no, but it's I would go, yeah, my government I care go, and this in Ankara bumado.
4: I'm a woman. I got the man. That woman who's near me. My mom, right from the beginning, there I got with you. So Milanese. I'm about to get back on that. On that. Do you want to see that?
0: Oh, okay. If I want to be a compensation, where can I see if I can be?
4: So far, come on, Mario. Mario, just like that. Not yet, if I can be.
0: All right, thank you very much. Oh, Dalori
4: Nawa. Thank you so much. I'm like on program. That's the following on Facebook.
0: Dalori, God bless you.

0: Hello, good morning. Hello, good to have you. Name and location.
1: Good morning. It's Imo Gidakpo.
0: Gabani Rwanda Mo.
1: I'm from Nandi.
0: No. Good day, hello, man. Sorry, there by a flood, don't I? And then so, we're not going to hear you, kind of, no. Oh, beautiful. Now, Ganero.
1: I'm going to go to the hospital. Every Monday, I have a try. The government, this guy, I know, I'm going to have to.
0: All right. Thank you very much. Habukwani bina area ebe erosion mbizene enye nsobu. 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See Uzo Kobe Bego K connect Baka. You know, just I think the first street by your right, Mbize Jifa, Nolwe Bafu. Hotego Fana called the attention of the Ministry of Environment. Nanam Breasted Amaram Webegi Mbe Nyakita. I pray Nagin Wego, very truthfulna Mbize Malofarwe Babuquani Bina area, erosion Nenjen Sobu, Imekwazia Kamalo. Hello, good morning.
2: Good morning. Hello, good morning.
0: You're welcome. Name and location.
2: My name is Ndubisi, calling from Onitsha.
0: Ndubisi, go ahead. Choose your language. Let's talk.
2: Igbo.
0: Gabani Iru.
2: Ujman, Ebim na tre tre.
0: Okay.
2: Enku fi encho eti. Ije na tinkyo Congo ko gini in some parts in Africa na anahi kuku Ebola. Kame ndio maene Ebola abu. All this waste and the water.
0: Yes.
2: You can eat cable. All this does mean an adoras. Nandi sanitation able pull.
0: Yes.
2: But I saw this okay. Now, friend, a street. Now, favorite from street or not, but I see any moon on them, Madagas.
0: Yes.
2: And the sanitation was in Yanaka.
0: Okay.
2: But Yana, he was in a week. Are they okay? For Ipopai, like my own side, once in a week, and I.
0: Can I start again at 3:3?
2: Maryland.
0: Okay.
2: Estate.
0: Okay.
2: Na je wosi ni mi ki ha na abia. 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
0: Serious disease, yes.
2: O lele. 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Basa maka infection. All this is infection no matter ni puta e buta e le bekolo nwe ni mo. Because some na ndia na agba mbo na even twice in a week. At least only maybe 2 days, 3 days before all this is an ill. Ebupia, onye lutu aka, because he ani lebu oya ye mupeji onye a patakwa nde mo dani kuwa people anaya kuwa. So like once in a week ya hana aja, onye ute mu ano mu ane me ku ya debe nchemu kwa diyo na duto na mwele means mpo bamburu doye na moto mu atasaidi chiaro inside the CPS nti nchemu dia. 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
0: Okay, traffic di kwa nuza. I'm in a traffic here, put it out your way. Can you find out here? Sports club.
2: Yes. Okay, I'm going to put it here. I don't have a shabbat on this. Okay, I'm going to put it here. We have a song. I see me move to way.
0: All right.
2: All right. So, I'm going to wait me see you here. And then the highway, we have a public transport. Oh, the bad.
0: All right. Dalo, I want them all. Thank you very much. Time check, 34 minutes gone past 8 a.m. this morning. We'll be taking a short break right now. When we return, we'll continue with this program. Hang in there, please. Don't touch your dial.
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8: Public notice, caveat emptor. Members of the general public are hereby warned to desist from dealing with anybody or company with respect to the property, premises and appurtenances of Cosmos Metal and Electrics Limited within the ward premises of International Enamelware Limited, which said property is covered in plan number MEC/6509/78 and the subject matter of suit number O/220/2022, Chike Menkete and another versus Cosmos Metal and Electrics Limited. The entire land of the Menkete, Abba and Onobo families along Onitsha Owerri Road is covered in plan number MEC/2203/71, which land runs from the premises of International Enamelware Limited up to Tiger Foods along Onitsha Owerri Road on both sides of the express. The said land belongs to the Menkete, Abba and Onobo families of Obuabo Village, Onitsha. It is observed that speculators and trespassers are selling parts of the large expanse of land to unwary members of the public. This announcement is sponsored by the Chambers of Emeka Amefuna and Associates on behalf of Menkete, Abba and Onobo families.
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Second segment of your number one Big Fat Show East of the Niger Sapientia Express. Ladies and gentlemen, today is World Environment Day. We're talking about our worsening environmental challenges and, of course, their severe health and economic consequences. We're talking about poor waste disposal in our dear state of Anambra and the fact that the Anambra State Waste Management Agency are not really up and doing in most parts of the state. Let's continue to talk about it this morning. How is sanitation in your location?

0: Hear from you. 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on 090-35-94-4777. Let's hear from you. 090-35-94-4777. Good morning. Oh. Sorry, please call back. Good morning.
1: Good morning, sir. We just man alive.
0: Yeah, you're welcome. Name and location. Yeah, Gabani, you want them all. Yes, sir. Okwo uno village uno fabi na onwe akonka na rent nya ndi mmadu
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0: hey hello man hello man
1: hello man bamba mwande nwoge
0: hello man nem dalu rinne This issue of open defecation is a serious problem in this part of the world. In this 21st century, you build a house from foundation to roof and there's no toilet in your eye. Wow. Hello, good morning.
2: Good morning, just man alive.
0: Yeah, you're welcome, my dear brother.
2: Yeah.
0: Yes, sir.
2: On a body catam mokodi, I paketanya, who would be born at the IMO.
0: Yes, sir.
2: Dalulin, the one number, no, you can be fine to pack up as a magic man.
0: Yana Ganero.
2: Good man, Atom Kanken and the most non amnesty government call, I don't know, as lack of individual, they are a police.
0: That's how they're back, that's how they kill me.
2: In terms of Oka Road.
0: Oka Road, okay.
2: Yes, they are really trying. Okay. Are you telling, getting me? They are trying.
0: Okay.
2: On a problem, I know when you like a hack on it, you are only one complaining. Based on time of Ajabia.
0: Okay.
2: Are you getting me now?
0: Yes.
2: Based on the time of Ajikanariabia. Can I have ever attacked some windy model chap or no?
0: Okay.
2: Your time go ahead. That time Haji Abiana Erika around the 11-12 by Bagulay Mafia, Mobundi Jolu, you go to the Lolo, you go fairway there. Money man will defa on a Fana de Fedica Saturday. Or the Fana de Fedica Sunday. We're in the money jan on all. I'm going to have an idea within the week. Fabia, Umba Haji Abimana, unfailingly Saturday, Sunday. Okay, I'll be very, very important. Are you getting me now? So that in the Nano, Bundinaja, Bundina, Lolo Ibo, Hatis, and we can Patrick na the good job final. I back and job because on the member for some and low, I be a good one. Oh, my God, the best. Oh, my God, the best. I am going to get a mistake. 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
2: 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So side I can do. And the huge man was jokalichali biye. 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
2: 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Among the honey, very early in the morning, will have that. After Sana, the team, they view ya.
0: Yes, sir. Yeah,
2: I'm going to move to a case. You were correct. These people are in me waking in the fact if you get on your gap, you will not see the person. But what's in it at all? If not,
0: Gavam, Madame Bona, Nirun, come, Mamunukute, those being the Nukua, and then we cover. Then, Mwesia, and call Bella, and Cabo half and car. Me and Dame. Okay, we can be awful. Bunker half sizing can look well. Have your bully now, bully, and Emma, yeah, Galazi, one bully, bully, the whole thing. So more potassium when can wine not half money room came over room fear or where they can joy our jewel, Unia canabos him on Banobokwea. Nah, name, Vilani. No, can go back a joke. He never anything he may use in Yuba Hawale. Anything in a use. So get a boot generator.
2: Well, how are we going to caution these people? Because now, here I get a lot of people who are men. Now, if you don't have a phone number, you can see my name in 2 minutes. I'm not going to say anything. I'm not going to say anything. I'm going to say anything. I'm not say anything. I'm not going say anything. I'm not going to say very bad. I'm not going to say anything. I'm not going Manobo Masadi, they are trying. Manaha make a time of extend it to time on Mando Luibo, Giamia, Mandina Jafia, Giamia. I cannot, which man?
0: All right, I can agree. Oh, Nalurin is the one, God bless you.

0: Hello, good morning.
1: Good morning, welcome, brother.
0: Now you're welcome. Name and location.
1: Only in Kachina, that's me, you are.
0: Governor, no.
1: Woodman, I don't know, Ian, you could not talk. Kevin's your corner, report to any with the Batrandi does be on their money.
0: Cause I don't.
1: Niowa.
0: Okay.
1: Because now, Woodman, Kevin's your corner, who have been there and have war. And one of the guests in Ian, they are just school. They will lock up the yard. More my security, send a couple of wasp. Would you want to be sincere for over 3, 4, 5 months? I hope a motor neighbor here. No, Bemo. I hope the motor neighbor here.
0: How many months?
1: More than 4 months. I hope a motive of my yana motor.
0: August in Unada, who no one.
1: Would you want to know the Akugo? Can't you know the Akugo? I'm going to get 70,000-80,000.
0: So, Kaki, as you welcome Madugo, on our roll, or because he cook on our cook. How do Kakunu say me?
1: Would you man this thing, Gurumika? Imo Bodano Maya. 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So, Niana Kuana did, but okay, for instance, now. 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How man be a bendina who won on ya? So, this thing, Gurumika. 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
0: inye
1: na emo nubo sonita omo sonita nambara. I'm on a mending on your gap when you're singing and care this. And the woodman and that thing, Topatabana name Lubodabo. I'm a gaffer by AC Winter, Ogolo Gaba. He didn't be now wada. They put those be in express. He didn't be now wada. I'm on a memorable hand, they said what those be. Almost an express about Anna, would you sing any? Anna, would you see those be? None motto when I got me by Fesiano. I'm on the Nabali. All Gabia in the afternoon, more in the evening, but no mother Lafia, Mamma, no mother Lafia, hold up against C from AC Waker, where Toru will take a point in the Navy. Number go say the new pass, ever the orders be. Hujman is a federal highway. That is I saw. Hujman, General Justice, General Patakot, and even before it is in Osishoma, everywhere in AC. Man, according to the kit at 6 o'clock, 5 o'clock, then as express at just 13 dress, Maba, Mumaya, as a Sigoya, anything in a really tap on an express and Abba, it is for your Tianon. Man, I can hear Anambra strategy to her. Just to ticket is in the road. Almost every way at those B, left and right. 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
0: Chanelo mposi ya nagota. 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
0: Yes.
1: Mana huju man. 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
1: Mana, Yabuna Hana Connetia Connet and Kadi simple because Niger deep pipe, Batiakana di Banaja, Obria Manahadi and Maya.
0: Beautiful.
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0: Kagota Abuko wickedness, I tell you. Serious wickedness because infection or katasumu waigane put in a such environment is the unthinkable.
1: Which man emana has fly EGG? Never we are never benign in a mana. Emetakitana sena for our mother. Yabrunasi, Abru de Kubo Kundiga Koneti and Agota, Mbosia. On the minimum
0: canoe, no, close to Millie. Manono, thank God. Thank God.
1: Everywhere. And which man I would suggest something in the landlord on the agency.
0: Okay.
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0: all right
1: na no no wala ga who was
0: all right thank you very much
1: yes well
0: hi can I get us up a little one more dollar in hello good morning
2: good morning Hoodman.
0: You're welcome what's your name
2: My name is Mr. Ochuku calling from Fege.
0: All right, choose your language and talk to us.
2: I choose Igbo.
0: Gabani Irunga, your man, no.
2: Thank you. Huge man, because then can I cook when I can't move on the answer.
0: Okay.
2: The answer.
0: Okay.
2: To fast your like Romeo. Like a side eye now. Faputa. Faritana Kuna shop is a shop. 7,200.
0: Okay.
2: 7,200. Okay, could you believe na demo my shop would be closed? My if I didn't have food was being all the time. Now show Oyenga, but no one in Adman and Magoon every weekend. I be the Tanya shop, Moblu, even now hope 1,000. It depends on size and why 1,005 would be cool. I will see them after Fiamonad. Why not? In the army, great.
0: Why?
2: I know about that girl. Even if I go back to Agaba, if I go on, give one. Time by one, no one's the under and give one boom, and one nigga, No one nigga, Buji, about one, you know, God warrant nigga to
0: call. Okay, Fanana, Betty Far, Une Bluzia does be natural.
2: Thank you. And I don't know what I said you, like. I don't know. I'm not going to see a wall. But if I want to go, like, oh, who can put over and you see your one? India, Wagu, like from Bronke, a very papa in the month that you go get. When I would have only a moto. I'm on a shop, but I got drives, but I'm looking at shop near Ube Ugogi. That door, Kalegama, Nijam, and then you go get a soon with his sky, and Jam, the natural would have never gone. Okay, I'm KDC. How about I look no can match or ya? But I'm a woof rather than every day now, 1,015. Every weekend.
0: So what's the point of paying? Can you, why you okay now? Cause it double.
2: Can you make one? He maybe he have from whatever now. We say na figure no one more. I'm a no. Or when someone there man a gaffa nebu bara by a nurse. Nebu we see those people. I'm a beba nebu a gaffa. We see. If you get so I don't have din din step up. Father look all. Because get here no fanya. What am I now? Go. If you want go, a lot of money. I don't know what to make mistake. If you say we take receipt, come on, open it. I want to shame. If they roll money out, my what happen? Because this appears at that one. Now she can't see what we would take. I don't know. I'm not
0: aware. My problem, I went over there, but now he cook it up. Careful, you magwagi gide beshalo Kenya legaga. You're talking my problem. Oh, you're not checking the queen now because we have problems looking for solution. Yeah, we I am out. So you continue like that. You pay them and then you now put on your head dispose your waste.
2: For you. Or this one, only Utim, why can't you lament this thing? Sapinsa radio.
0: So, street by street.
2: Every weekend, I never believe that poor.
0: Our people are suffering. Who will bail the cat? Who will help us? We're appealing to the government to please hear her cries. Hello, good morning.
3: Hello, good morning, good man.
0: You're welcome. What's your name?
3: Yeah, my name is Mazoka. I'm calling from Iowa.
0: Choose your language and talk to us.
3: Igbo.
0: Gabaniru.
3: Good man, because here, the are a before this woman, but I want to get it. There is your good man.
0: Okay.
3: I'm a good man, since last year, more full of NBBT person, I've been by Yanobania. If I know who I have along the street, but on this street, you may grow well. Whoever will go to here, I am a but an archer. They are from where both are, I don't know, I don't know, I don't know, I don't know, I don't know, I don't know, I don't know, I don't know, I don't know, I but now I have to go.
0: Okay.
3: I have to go for the year 72. I have to go.
0: Okay. Each yard 72.
3: Each flat.
0: Wow. 72. Okay.
3: I find out who. I'm saying how many flats did I have? And again, the catch me over in Korea. It was security that I'm making balance. Let's focus on the Canadian station now. Not ego. Oh, one day people have ever seen an equine here. I find I got together for over 1 year more for Indy Jereba. Where are you? So I am to complain.
0: Hold on. For over 1 year, hold on. I'm going to go away, cook it on it, Pugugo. And for over 1 year, if you better hand, there's nothing you're doing up on Hannah Bian Buena or Yakin, who cook
3: again. Who's man avoiding Bosana? I don't have anything. If you don't get a good travel, but I'm going to be
0: All right. Thank you very much.
3: Okay.
0: Darling, Onna, so sorry about your situation, but I never tell your report. Hello.
4: Hello, good morning.
0: You're welcome. Name and location. Gabaniru.
4: Okay. I'm telling you.
0: Okay.
4: Every morning, every new one, put the old one. The next day, the people who come call that. If I tell the people like that, they have out here, they'll be on every street.
0: Okay.
4: You have a television channel, you see, Nagota, all the many places. All the side, the world is a town. The streets didn't be near, all the new one, the million.
0: Hmm.
4: Then I got a friend, see,
0: you pussy, not we are pussy one demo. Unu di exposed to no di ya iku casually otu akita
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0: all right
4: so ya ba ka di I'm not sure if you're a toilet. I'm not sure if you're a toilet. You're in the areas. abulu nke pif nke eregwu egwu 20 pesos abulu nke water system 50 pesos ijele onwe gị mposi gọọmenti na-atụ maka ya many areas nke obodo anyị efe anya nọ.
0: All right. All right. Thank you very much. Or one demo. Hi, can I get us up a little? Manya kani ku government get provide li public toilets. You know, yes, all the very bad no matter lo no we ho toilet. Our government we enforce okwa because somebody need a license e low whatever it is low. Government was ku ibi anene, you know, man, in the absence of that somewhere public toilet. Adia mama. Hello, good morning. Hello? Check your phone settings. You put me on hold. Oh, so sorry. Please call back. 26 minutes gone past 9 a.m. this morning. We're talking about our environment. Hello, good morning.
5: Good morning. Good man. Good morning.
0: Yeah, so good to have you. Name and location.
5: It's morning, Chanapo.
0: Gabanero.
5: Can be the good in the hospital.
0: Okay.
5: I'm in a hospital under admission with my mom last month. Even for a bang, what would you mania? A man does bill, didn't know what they put you. Good man, if you okay. It work okay, kata man, even what they ever mad no. You know, now you don't work else, you can't have a tatan even what they ever man.
0: That's
5: all guinea, if I. It to Anguaya, Corunga, who no was on Japan, and they wouldn't go no federal. If he for can remember. Where you can can't get on the last month. Huge man, if you can remember that does mean. In Capuna Fade, Puchio. He waits, he got to a big idea easier. Safe. Okay, also can people. If you okay, pity. Name a word, they're mad no. Who's in a room called Bananaka? Who's able of Bananaka? Nkaga. I didn't hear my salary and a put on over the road. I see you being in a for China. Good money, my said a farm. On the anabe chain dance, papa for all. And we got in the Nabe, who said, Chairman, I had the man a shop. Papa, we are not for you, we're going to have an offer or dump one year back. Ever have an offer on Ambudabani or dump one year back. Chief, I see you drew up and just straight in it. And in dance, the fan room with Obo for the Pussy, Bopotia knew who you had again. On a Jerez, the Makana father, Jack, when the Madagiano. Anyone on a yard in so much I say, Numbalemba is the Pumago, whatever, before in a room where you go, Buno, you go, I yogi de, where to Yankee. Manandina booked at Ankevana Street, where Jebetafia, Omeronia, Papa Tapu, Fade, Buzzi, Novane, Nayana, Hakram, Jerome, for one of the new Nero, Manaketa, Akutago, or for the Akugo, Mumana, Kumakatorum, embarrassment, ha. 7,002. If you want to avoid the guy in Malaki, the station, put all the way back, or you have to give an hour. So, Navana, Mana, all follow because I'm one other bucket. Oh, no, I got a bucket, young one, I got a truck, one, chief on Happy Abbey, and one, I got out in the street. Magana get a paper that the man who wrote a park, a party, a frozen ego for a Giana. Street in the motor, G. 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So now I'm waiting. Yes, you are not. In the hospital, good man. If I'm can now,
0: okay. So now, I am not be butoya. Maka poor sanitation. Gel no go. Kago ya. Obulu kwazo. Maka poor sanitation. No no go obi. In fact,
5: good man. Madam.
0: People can eme
5: in hospital. I got the organ idea. I'm telling you. Father, kuchi.
0: All right. So, Woody, who's going to answer Wadro? nsogbu dị ebe ọ dị ukwuu. The problem bụ onye ka ị ga-ha akọsalụ. Let's continue talking about it. 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Hello, good morning.
6: Hello, who's that man alive?
0: Good morning, sir. You're welcome, my brother. Name and location.
6: Thank you, sir. First time caller.
0: Okay.
6: From my mother's face too, brother Ezekiel Bashan.
0: All right, brother. Gabaniru.
6: Thank you, sir. By the side, yeah, my mother's face too, I know. I'm with her, and I try it.
0: Okay.
6: Because Ezekiel number, when you're not from my girl, I know. At times, I'm mad at my phone. I'm going to employ ya. Yeah, when you send me, I'm going to be Monday. And the Monday, I'm going to have a mini of Monday.
0: Okay.
6: So, I brought a habia. Then we said, does we never know? Now that they are wasting Yankee here.
0: Okay.
6: But you will in the Bina side, I know. Mama would you be down with him? Makama now, a wife lying on the Anna or that. Who in the will be on your?
0: That's your own.
6: The other go, oh, in the game, up on Nande and Sepana, yeah. They have who are blue does be in here. Ah, now time will get you about that to a bit. He just said he got that. They got to have to have to. They got away. They got to go. I'm going to be happy to make a metal one more. Then another side of the question. One are only in the. My mother, I'm going to move you behind with him. No, why? For I know. You will be a shop for Guma. Now, why? If for somebody who blew those beans, that even shop we had, that's not where an even shop for Guma. When I woke up somebody, maybe you can't see it, but they are going to move the type of rat you lean down with. So, now more now, you then I put the abadu now. I got some one who went out. You got to go?
0: Yes.
6: So, now I am asking, come to whoever I can.
0: Yes, sir.
6: Now you're passing down from my answer back. Now, say, dear, my bias is true.
0: We'll take another short break. We'll be right back after this. Please stay with us. Don't touch your dial.
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1: 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I hear say MTN won't take time explain how data they work when it enter your phone.

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to the top of the hour, 9:53 a.m. here in the house, 95.3 FM Radio Sapientia, and of course it's Sapientia Express. We've come to the end of our show this morning. Don't forget, we talked about our environment, our worsening environmental challenges, and of course there are severe health and economic consequences on me and you. We've talked about a lot of things this morning. People talked about the fact that many homes are built without toilet facilities. People's business areas, plazas, are built without toilet facilities. So people will even build the toilet and channel the waste into the gutter. You can imagine. You know, people talked about the fact that our waste disposal agency, that talking about the Anambra State Waste Management Agency, are not up and doing. You know, sometimes we leave our waste in a heap for so long that rats and a lot of things come there, breed, and cause a lot of trouble to so many of us. Now, let's talk about the health challenges, which is the worst thing out of all this, our neglect of our environment. Have you heard about Ebola? Ebola. Have you heard about Lassa fever? Some of these things that are with us right now and killing people as a result of poor sanitation. Cholera, dysentery, typhoid, hepatitis A and E, intestinal worms, malaria. Yes, malaria. E. coli infection and so many other infections. So many, many things. Please, let's keep our environment clean. Jesus, me kena la anye. Bela ina yoku government biko. 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

broadcast to run some maintenance right now. But rest assured, we'll be right back in a very, very short time. Please bear with us. My name is Ifeanyi Orakwe, the hugest man alive. Enjoy the rest of your day. Bye-bye.

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2: 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Are you tired of standing before closed gates? The moment of breakthrough is here. The grand finale. The end of the 90-day prayer march. Holy Ghost Adoration Ministry, Uke, Anambra, Nigeria, invites you to the final spiritual warfare. 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

0: Hello?
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0: Hello?
1: Hello, hello, can you hear me?
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5: 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We're in Jamaica Zanzibar now for 2026. Nkaso, the 3 class mom of the year. 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Nkahane. De mede. 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The 3 class Puku Nairi say. 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
8: 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Which kind of life be this safe?
9: 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Data won't they buy 2K. 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Na life be this.
7: 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All this complaint where we they complain about network. I hear say MTN won't take time explain how data they work when it enter your phone.

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A reading from the Holy Gospel according to St. Mark, chapter 12, from verse 35 to verse 37. At that Jesus taught in the temple, the scribes said that Christ is the Son of declared. The Lord said to my David himself calls him Lord. So, how is he his son? And a great throng heard him gladly. The Gospel of the Lord. Beloved in Christ, the Gospel reading today talks about Jesus descending from David, and David calling Jesus Lord and Master. Well, this may not be of so much importance to us, but there is something we can actually learn from that. I want you to know that you are not just physical, you are also spiritual. Every human being is made up of both the physical and the spiritual. When our reading says that Jesus descended from David, it was a fact. At least Mother Mary was betrothed to Joseph, who descended from David. Matthew chapter 1 from verse 1 to verse 17, in giving the genealogy of Jesus, traced him to David. However, David himself knew even before the birth of Jesus who he is, and that was why he referred to him as his Lord and Master, which Jesus himself quoted to the people listening to him while he was speaking to them. His human nature may be traced to David. However, his divine nature was not from David. In our own case, physical nature may have been said to have descended from human generation, but certainly not our spiritual nature. And this explains why people can take charge of our physical nature and definitely not our spiritual nature. Our physical nature may be limited, but definitely not our spiritual nature. Jesus descended from David, but was actually greater than David. We too descended from our parents,

0: 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Amen. Peace be with you.
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2: 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Junior is fine now. In fact, Junior, sorry, ma. I'll call you back.
4: 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If symptoms persist after 2 days,

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1: 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In fact... Junior! Sorry, ma'am. I'll call you back.
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8: 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Speakers, Ambassador Shido Focus, Focus Imperial, Peace Ify, Peace of Mind, Blessing Chino. 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

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Glory be to the Father, to the Son, and to the Holy Spirit. As it was in the beginning, it is now, and ever shall be, world without end. Amen. May the blessing of Almighty God, the Father, and the Son, and the Holy Spirit come down upon you and remain with you forever. Amen. And may the Lord grant us a peaceful night and a perfect sleep.